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Zodiac sign, it must be a Gemini moon, cause we about to go half. 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

0: Hey, Dex, Barbie T, it's Power 100.1. Good morning.
1: Good morning. Happy Tuesday. It's Taco Tuesday.
0: It's True Crime Tuesday.
1: Oh, yeah. Double Tuesdays.
0: It's so funny how girls are like, True Crime Tuesday. Tell me about murder.
1: Yeah.
0: That's great.
1: I love it.
0: That's going to be a little bit later on in the show. We do have $1,000 in cash. We're going to do our trivia for that. Who's playing?
1: Jasmine. She's ready to play. First time player.
0: Let's get you in, too. If you would like to play, sign up DexandBarbieT.com.

0: 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It is time to get into our $1,000 Minute to Win It.
1: That's right. We have Jasmine on today, and she's ready to play trivia to see if she can win $1,000.
0: Okay. Jasmine, yeah. A whole new world when you win $1,000.
2: Yes, that's what I'm hoping for.
0: Good. What do you do for a living, Jasmine?
2: I am a business support analyst.
0: Okay. All right.
2: Yes.
0: Well, let's see what we can do. 60 seconds for $1,000 in cash. Your timer starts as soon as Barbie finishes that first question. Let's go.
1: What country is home to the city of Antwerp?
2: Pass.
1: Which ocean touches the western side of Mexico?
2: Pass.
1: What is 22% of 100?
2: Oh, gosh. Pass.
1: What superhero uses a shield made of vibranium?
2: A shield of Captain America?
1: Which movie features a magical nanny who uses an umbrella to fly?
2: Mary Poppins.
1: Which Marvel hero uses metal claws coated in adamantium?
2: Wolverine.
1: Who is the villain in The Little Mermaid?
2: Ursula.
1: Which company originally developed the PlayStation?
2: Sony.
1: Who painted the Starry Night?
2: Vincent Van Gogh.
1: What sport does Serena Williams play?
2: Tennis.
1: What country is the home to the city?
0: Time.
2: Oh, my gosh.
0: We had such a rough start, but, man, yeah. You picked it up.
1: You did. You got everything that you answered, you got correctly, but you did skip three.
0: Yep.
2: So. I know. It's Belgium for Antwerp, I'm pretty sure.
0: Yep.
1: Yeah.
2: Mexico, I'm pretty sure that's the Pacific.
0: That's right.
2: 60 seconds is nothing.
1: 22% of 100. Is
2: 22.
0: Yeah.
2: Oh my gosh.
1: I know. When you put on the spot, it gets tough.
2: Yes. Okay.
0: Is this your first time playing?
2: This is.
0: See, the nerves got you on that one, mm-hmm. But you were killing it. So I would say try again. Sign up, DexandBarbieT.com, okay?
2: I sure will. Thank you so much.
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1: How about this? We got more good news. Good news coming up just about, two songs away. We've got an amazing story about, man, this random guy graduates from college, sees this one logo of his school, and it starts this whole thread that pretty much leads to Sandy Soul's life.
2: Oh, wow.
1: We're going to go ahead and share that story.

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1: With inflation at an all-time high, I mean, we just got finished talking about how high gas prices are. These casino bosses, they said, you know what? Our employees are amazing, and we need to invest in them. Show them that we love them. Show them that we care. So nearly 10,000 Las Vegas casino employees received more than $70 million in company stock from their employer.
0: How many employees are we talking here?
1: 10,000, and full-time and part-time workers received $1,000 worth of Red Rock Resorts stock.
0: Okay.
1: For every year that they've worked for the company.
0: I mean, that's pretty impressive.
1: Yep.
0: Okay.
1: Yep. So nice. That gives some longtime employees tens of thousands of dollars. And, I mean, that's amazing.
0: I love it. I love it.
1: Invest. Tell your boss when you get to work today. Invest in me. Let me see.
0: He's like, what do you think that paycheck is, buddy?
1: Not enough.
0: That's an investment. Okay. Now get back to work. All right. Listen, my story, a little bit different. So Indiana graduate. He just graduated. His name's Jasper. Graduated from the University of Indiana. He's doing like a run, you know, kind of like just kind of on this trail in Austin, Texas. And next thing you know, he sees like the logo for his university. Now, keep in mind, he's in Texas.
1: Okay.
0: Graduated from Indiana. So when you're in a different state, you're like, yo, hey, that's my alma mater.
1: Right.
0: What up? What's your name? And the guy's like, oh, my name's Samson James. Wait, weren't you the running back for Indiana College? Yeah, I was. Dude, you're amazing. I watched you. Holy crap.
1: Uh-huh.
0: This is huge. Yeah, well, you know, I'm not doing great right now. He's homeless.
1: Oh, no.
0: Right. And he's like, that's crazy. Well, listen, man, us alum, we need to stick together. And so what does he do? He ends up raising nearly $20,000.
1: Wow.
0: To help his former college football player, alumni, rebuild his life. After 8 months of being homeless.
1: That's amazing. How insane is that?
0: And could you imagine, like, what are the odds? Like, that is so serendipitous. Like, you're just literally just running on a trail in Texas. You see this logo. You get to talking with this guy.
1: And then change his life.
0: Yes.
1: And see, people say sometimes they're like, oh, college isn't that important. Yes, it is. These are the moments that, like, it's not about what you know. It's who you know.
0: Right, exactly. Mm-hmm. College isn't important, you know, or is important, right? Because if you do get that degree and you spend all of this money and you were a high school or a college, you know, superstar and you still end up homeless, at least you can hopefully.
1: At least you might know someone that help you get a job.
0: Got it. Okay? All right. Yeah, sorry.
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0: and Barbie T on Power 100.1. All right, so fall time, it's September. We're starting to get into football's here.
1: Yes, I love this.
0: What else happens during this time?
1: What, pumpkins?
0: Pumpkin spice.
1: Oh, gosh.
0: Now, every year, somebody has to do something that takes it a little bit too far. And now, if you have a fallen loved one, all right?
1: I saw this madness.
0: Company has created a pumpkin spice themed casket for your loved one so that they will never have to go without pumpkin spice in eternity.
1: That is fat.
0: Is that not insane?
1: That is so fat. Like, why would you get
2: in the shape of a pumpkin? Or like,
1: no, it's just orange.
0: It's just orange. Okay. Yeah, yeah. And you
2: pumpkin
0: can,
2: would have been funnier.
0: Yeah, get your pumpkin spice casket for only $15.99. Free shipping. How is that free shipping? No way that's free shipping. Get out.
1: This has got to be AI. When I saw the story, I was like, this can't be real.
0: Yeah. Pumpkinspicecasket.com.
1: What if they want to be an urn? What if they want to be turned into
2: spice? Wow.
1: Yeah.
0: Mix it a little bit. Some people do that, man.
1: So
0: I
1: gross.
0: I don't know, but here we go. Pumpkin spice season in full swing.

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This is WPUP Watkinsville, Athens. Yeah. 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

0: X, Barbie T. It's Power 100.1. Real or fake news headlines. That's going to be coming up just about 3 minutes away. We always give you one early on. Here we go.
1: What you got?
0: Have you ever wanted to, like, you know, really be like, hey, I'm going to get back at these people for bad internet?
1: Yeah.
0: Okay.
1: Well, I haven't had to deal with that lately.
0: That's good.
1: Yeah.
0: Okay. Well, so apparently there's some people in this town that have. They've been having some issues. And so they decided there was this technician that was out there working on their tower. And they said, you have done such a bad job. We're tying you to this tower to make you understand our anger. So they tied him to a tower for bad internet service.
1: Wow.
0: We want 5G. You only gave us 4G.
1: If they had Xfinity, they wouldn't have to worry
0: about
1: this.
0: Exactly.
1: I'm going to say real news.
0: You're going to say real news?
1: Yeah.
0: You just tie someone up for bad internet.
1: Yep. Okay. It'll drive you to it.
0: Well, how about this? We're going to give you the answer to that and the rest of the headlines. That's going to be coming up next.

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1: Let's get some real or fake news headlines. These are the headlines we're running by Barbie T. She's got to figure out if it's real or completely made up. You can play along in the car. So apparently villagers tied a 5G technician to his own tower over bad 4G service.
2: Yeah, I mean, I could see that happening. I mean, in the past when I didn't have Xfinity,
1: right,
2: I would have done the same thing.
1: Right. Yeah. Like,
2: fix it or you stay here.
1: And you're stuck until it is fixed. Well, here's the deal. Okay? That is real. Happened in India. Apparently, this guy was supposed to be fixing their tower. They've had 4G service, but it was unreliable, and they were like supposed to be 5G, and so they were so angry, and next thing you know, they said, "You're staying here." They tied him to the tower for about 2 hours.
2: Oh, gosh.
1: Is that not insane?
2: Oh, man. Oh,
1: insane.
2: My gosh.
1: Insane. All right. So, next story. That was real. Next story.
2: Mm-hmm.
1: Japanese bus drivers staged a strike, but instead of like not working, they ended up driving every single route, got there on time to every single route that they were supposed to run.
2: Okay. So what was the protest part?
1: Well, their strike said, all right, well, we're not going to go ahead and take any money from any of the customers. We're closing the box.
2: We give you free rides.
1: You're free rides, but we're on strike, so we're not taking any of your money. You get to ride free today.
2: You said this happened in Japan?
1: Japan.
2: I want to say real news, but then again, no. Fake news.
1: Fake news. Should have went with real.
2: Dang.
1: One of the stories I saw whenever I was over there. And I was, it sounds insane, but it's true.
2: I was like, no, I don't play about that money. Like,
1: right.
2: And so I was like, I don't know.
1: So I read this story while I was in Japan visiting mom. And sure enough, the bus drivers in this town went on strike, but they still worked. And I was reading through it. I'm like, well, what's the point of the strike? Well, at the end, they closed all of the boxes. And so even though they ran every route on time and everything, the company didn't get money.
2: Yeah, we don't get commission. Stick it to them where it hurts. Then
1: right.
2: Money.
1: Exactly.
2: Like Beyonce said, the best revenge is your paper.
1: Yeah, exactly. The yin. All right. Next story. Wow. So Texas deputy and his wife, you got to get this one right, by the way, Barbie.
2: Okay.
1: Texas deputy and his wife were beaten by a Waffle House employee in a dispute over a parking space.
2: Come on. It's Waffle House. This has got to be real.
1: The employee just going to beat up the sheriff's deputy?
2: It is like a prerequisite. If you work at Waffle House, you got to have missing teeth and you got to know how to throw hands.
1: Well, they did. Josh Kessler is the deputy's name out of Texas, and his wife, Randell, and they said that they parked their motorcycle beside a Jeep, taking up two spaces outside of the Waffle House. And so the Waffle House employee said, "What are you doing, man? You can't take up two spaces like that. Can't do it." And the guy's like, "Sorry. Oh, well."
2: Wow.
1: And next thing you know, led to a...
2: He got covered, smothered, and smashed.
1: Yep, exactly. So, don't mess around with the Waffle House employee. Now, the question is like, who went to jail? It doesn't say, whoa, this Kessler guy. Yeah, the employee definitely went to jail. Kessler got knocked down, punched, kicked, and suffered a broken eye socket.
2: Listen, go in Waffle House playing if you want to.
1: Wife got
2: mess
1: knocked
2: around
1: out
2: and find
1: too.
2: Out.
1: Suffered a broken collarbone and other injuries.
2: Jeez.
1: Over a parking space.
2: It. You should have
1: just
2: moved it,
1: bro. What are we doing here? But I'm a deputy, so I can do whatever I want. That's
2: crazy.
1: Yeah,
2: not in Waffle House.
1: A couple of seeking damages and medical costs. I agree with that.
2: Yeah, you should.
1: That's crazy. All right.
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0: Hey, Dex, Sparby T. It's Power 100.1, Athens' number one hit music station. Here we go. It's time to get into our ghosted. Rowan has reached out to us.
1: Hi, Rowan. How's it going?
2: Hey, it's going okay.
0: Yeah.
1: Aw, don't sound so sad.
0: Barbie's always so cheery whenever we go into these, and she doesn't realize, like, yo, this person just got ghosted. Marissa is the person that you've been dating. So how long have you guys been dating?
2: Yeah, so we were dating for about 3 months. You know, I thought we had great chemistry. I thought everything was going great. We met on Bumble, you know, as people do these days. You know, usually there's kind of the back and forth. It takes a while to kind of, you know, build that chemistry and finally meet. But now with Marissa, after just a few texts, you know, we were already calling each other. I took her on our first date, like within a week of us being matched. So like instant connection.
0: That's a big
2: lot
0: sign.
2: Of chemistry.
0: Yeah.
2: You know, stop talking to other people immediately. And 3 months later, I'm blocked on everything. Like no explanation, no idea what could have happened. 1 second I'm cooking her dinner and all of a sudden she has to leave early due to some kind of emergency at her house. She didn't say why. And I mean, I'm not the best cook in the world, but I didn't think that the food smelled, you know, that bad. I texted her just, you know, make sure, hey, you get home safe, all that good stuff, everything okay? And boom, green text, doesn't go through. Yeah, I just want some answers on what went wrong. You know, hey, whatever happened, like, I think we can work through it because I think, you know, there's really potential there and I really like her. So I want to know what's going on.
1: You said that, you know, she came over and you cooked for her and stuff. So was your house clean? And did you do anything weird?
0: Good questions.
2: No. I mean, she had been over before. The house was always clean.

0: Hey, Dex, Barbie T, you're listening to Power 100.1, Athens' number one hit music station. All right, so this is what we know. Rowan reached out to us. He's been blocked by this girl he's been seeing for about 3 months. He said that the relationship ramped up great. I mean, like, they stopped talking to people they were talking to within the first month or so.
1: Yeah.
0: He has her over for some dinner he was going to cook for her. She gets sick.
1: And then she just leaves and ghosted him and blocked him.
0: He was trying to check on her. By the time she got home, his text had already went from blue to green.
1: That was a quick block.
0: Right. So we call Marissa, and she has agreed to come on here. Thank you, Marissa.
2: Hi.
0: What's going on here? If you don't mind, we do have Rowan on here. He's on the other line. He can hear you. We're just trying to figure out what happened.
2: He has been hiding the fact that he has a son from me. It's not just the fact that he's been hiding the son from me. It's the fact that he actually abandoned his own son, and he hasn't seen his own son in years. And honestly, I just have to say, I do not care how hard life gets. Parents, they don't retire.
0: Right.
2: Parents don't resign. You don't give up on that. Parents figure it out. And I'm sorry, but I cannot be with someone who is honestly heartless enough to abandon their own flesh and blood and walk around every day as if they don't have a son walking around.
0: I'm sorry. There's a lot of questions here.
1: Yeah. How did you find out?
0: Rowan?
3: My son was a baby, right? And the stepdad came in when he was little.
0: Okay.
3: And the stepdad was ready to take responsibility, became a father figure, could actually provide a good life for him because I was 19 years old. It was a bad relationship, a bad situation. Like, I was just working construction wherever I could, sleeping on couches. I could barely feed myself. So I knew I could not provide for a baby that I didn't plan for. And somebody came in, had a house, insurance, stability, and wanted to raise him. Furthermore, the mother didn't want me in that situation, wanted the stepdad. So, yeah, you know, I love my son, and I was a man enough to admit that someone else could do it better. You're acting like I just went out to get milk and never came back. She wanted a husband to adopt him. Everybody agreed it was best. It's not like I just woke up and decided to be a deadbeat dad. All right? It was the hardest decision I've ever made in my life. And I'm proud that I had the maturity to actually do it. So I just think it's absolutely crazy that you're mad at me and saying that I abandoned my child when I did the right thing. And
0: yeah,
3: you're the one who abandoned me. The least you could have done is explain this to me in person. Like, what? Who does that?
0: Yeah, these are totally two different sides here, Marissa. Yeah. So you're saying that he abandoned this kid and everything like that. Did he try to tell you all of this stuff? Did you hear this?
2: No, I will tell you how I found out, because apparently this is just one big cycle of ghosting right now. I was going through his phone, and there was like a DM on Instagram.
0: Uh-huh.
2: And the DM was from his son asking to meet, like, to see if he could get some questions answered.
0: Shut up.
1: No.
2: You know what Rowan said in the reply to his son? He said nothing. He left his own son on read.
1: Well, I mean, like, I'm sorry, do you have to ask his mother first?
2: It's not okay. You're treating him like a stranger. I mean, no birthday cards, right? No updates, no attempts, nothing? You just said that this was the best for the child, but why are we pretending that it made your life so much easier?
0: Right.
2: I mean, you got to move on with zero responsibility, and now your son is asking you questions, and you have no answers for him? Like, you've spent years convincing yourself that you did the right thing instead of living and dealing with what actually happened.
0: So, Rowan, you left your kid on red.
3: Again, very out of context. It's kind of complicated. We went to court. There's many people involved in this. So maybe I didn't want to text him back because that would complicate his life. I got to talk to the mother, the stepfather, because they're more involved in his life. All right. That's not something you take casually. I did not have the best childhood and relationship with my dad. I had to deal with both my biological father and my stepdad. I was super confused as a kid. So maybe I don't want to extend that to my own biological son. He's happy he has a dad. Yes, natural for him to be curious, but I just want to be careful before taking any step to overcomplicate his life. He's thriving. He has a family. So coming in now, potentially turning his whole world upside down, for what? For what? So I can feel better about myself? It's also none of her business, frankly, and especially after she ghosted me. So I don't know. Maybe you should look in the mirror about abandoning people before you start judging people for your actions.
1: I mean, I get both sides.
0: Right.
1: I really do. But it's just like, is this really something you are just against and not going to, like, move forward with?
2: Me?
0: Both of you, honestly, yeah. At this point.
2: I mean, no, I'm done. I'm sorry. Like, he can say whatever he wants. Like, that's fine. I said how I feel, mm-hmm. and that's a dead end for me.
0: Okay. We wish you the best. Is there anything you would like to say to her, Rowan, at this point? I know you didn't see this coming.
3: I didn't, and I'm a little taken off guard. I mean, listen, I know things are a little tense. I'll be honest with you, Marissa. I still think, you know, we have great chemistry, and I really like you, frankly, and if we could get past this, and maybe, yeah, I'd like a little apology for how this whole thing came about.
0: Right.
3: But, you know, I got that apology. I would be open to giving it another shot.
2: Yeah, that's not going to happen.
0: Okay. Oh, I caught that by
1: jeez,
0: that.
1: Yeah.
0: Well, Rowan, I wish you the best and good luck to you on that conversation with the biological, you know, mom and stepdad and all of that stuff. And good luck to you, man. Okay.
1: Wish you the best.
3: All right. Thanks.
0: Yeah. We didn't really address it too much, but like, I mean, she is snooping through his phone, and they're early on, man. That's kind of wild how she found those messages in the first place. Yeah, so, I don't know. Thoughts?
1: I don't know. I mean, what is he supposed to do? The mom doesn't want him in the kid's life.
0: Now, granted, I wasn't in his place, so I've never been in that kind of situation, but, like, I would want to, you know, I have a kid out there in the world. I would definitely want to... You know, wrap my arms around.
1: It's
0: kind of
1: giving low effort. I get what she's saying.
0: Yeah,
1: like,
0: there
1: you
0: go.
1: But at the same time, if the mom wants absolutely nothing to do with you, I mean,
0: that's on
1: her,
0: though.
1: He could take himself to courts and do all the things, but it's like.
0: Mm-hmm. Yeah. Give us a call, 833-685-9595. Check in. How would you handle this situation, you know, man?
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0: 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With the latest trending stories, Barbie T's Big Three. Let's go.
1: So here's the latest on Hayden Panettiere. Now they're saying that she might have taken an oxycodone pill laced with fentanyl before her death. And they also are saying, TMZ is saying the authorities are now investigating in L.A. because she got this, her pills and all this, the suspicious bag from a drug dealer out in L.A. So they're trying to figure out who supplied her with black market prescription drugs. And her neighbors in L.A. said that they saw a shady man drop off a bag with her boyfriend's name, Brian, on it a week before her passing.
0: So she might have got this stuff in L.A.
1: Yeah.
0: From her people.
1: Yeah, but like it had his name on it. So it's like now people, because people are assuming that he had something to do with it automatically.
0: Right, but if she brought it from California there, it kind of blows that up a little bit, even if it did have his name on it. That's odd.
1: Right. Okay, so the Emmys happened last night, and Mariska I never get her last name right, but she hosted the Emmys last night, and there was some, like, fun moments. Marcelo Hernandez, he is so cute. I absolutely love him. And his, like, he shot his shot with Zendaya and her husband.
2: I want to say hi to Zendaya. Hi. You're a beast and you're amazing. And I saw you and I wanted to play it cool. And I've decided I can do that. So I would like to invite you and a Spider-Man to have dinner at my house.
1: Yes.
0: Okay.
1: It was adorable. That was a cute little moment. Michael J. Fox received a standing ovation as he accepted the Bob Hope Humanitarian Award. And then let's talk about the fashion. Okay, my best dress goes to Zendaya because she looked flawless.
0: I did see her. She
1: her dress
0: great.
1: Was literally diamonds and pearls.
0: Sure.
1: Yeah, shout out to Law, her stylist. And then the award for the worst dress goes to Megan Stalter. She's from Hacks.
0: Okay.
1: She dressed up as an Emmy. She looked awful. It was, and she painted her entire body gold. I mean, I'm sorry, girl.
0: Megan what?
1: Stalter, S-T-A-L-T-E-R.
0: Okay. Oh, yeah, well.
1: Awful.
0: Yeah, she's a comedy kind of thing.
1: I don't care.
0: She's like, yeah, I get it.
1: It was not cute. That was not a hit.
0: Okay.
1: Another thing that may not be a hit, but apparently it might be, Martha Stewart. She is 85 years old, and she posted on social media, "I've been thinking about releasing my nudes. I told you this was going to be a thing." And I'm not going to lie, the picture that she posted when she said that, she looked good. Face is snatched, not a wrinkle in sight.
0: Here's the thing. Most of these people are doing this to make money. She does not need to make money. She does not need the extra money. This isn't
1: you
0: like...
1: You never know.
0: No, she doesn't. Her net worth is $400 million. You don't need to be on OnlyFans if your net worth is
1: maybe
0: 400.
1: She's not doing it for the money.
3: That's
1: maybe
3: how you know it's for the love of the game.
0: Yeah. Right.
3: It's for the love of the game.
1: Maybe she just wants to feel sexy. At 85, I want to feel sexy.
0: That's fine. Okay, you can feel sexy, but like selling your nudes on OnlyFans? Like, what are we doing
1: She didn't
0: here?
1: Say she was going to sell them. She just
0: I thought
1: said,
0: you said that you were...
1: I'm saying it's
0: doing...
1: a trend. It's a trend now. Because, I mean, the other lady, she was, what, 60-something, 70-something? She's got an OnlyFans, and it's a hit.
0: So this isn't going on OnlyFans,
3: she's not
0: or it
3: selling
0: is?
3: Them.
1: We don't know. She just said, I've been thinking about
3: releasing
1: my
3: wallet
1: nudes.
3: Away. Okay.
0: Oh, that's different. You were the way you were kind of presenting it, I thought she was going to do OnlyFans. If she's not doing OnlyFans,
1: she might.
0: For her?
1: We don't know yet.
0: Yeah.
1: She's teasing like she's wanting to put it out there.
0: That's so bizarre.
1: I would say if you're going to do it, you might as well make a bag.
0: But you don't need to make a bag. You have multiple bags. You know, like $400 million net worth.
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0: Hey, Dex, Barbie T, it's Power 100.1. Good morning. Big shout out to everybody, by the way, who called earlier on our Ghosted. My goodness, a lot of people passionate about that one.
1: Oh, yeah.
0: If you want to hear it, if you missed it, remember you can always go to Dex and Barbie T to check out the podcast. We do have that podcast there, and you can also sign up for our Minute to Win It. Who do you have coming up next?
1: We have Steven, and he can win $1,000 if he knows what state has the postal abbreviation of WB.
0: That's a super easy one. I'm

0: 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It is time for our $1,000 Minute to Win It.
1: That means Steven's trying to win $1,000 today. Are you ready to win, Steven?
2: Yes, I am.
0: Congrats. Hey, listen, man, we're glad that we're at least talking to you. I heard that you're a former Navy. You retired, am I correct?
2: Yes.
0: Very cool. How long were you in?
2: I did 20 years.
0: 20 years.
1: Nice.
0: Thank you for your service. We've got 60 seconds. We're going to try to get you this money. Your timer's going to start as soon as Barbie finishes the first question. Let's go.
1: What state has the postal abbreviation WV?
2: West Virginia.
1: What luxury brand makes the Escalade?
2: Pass on that one for now.
1: How many rings are on the Olympic flag?
2: Five.
1: What city is home to the Liberty Bell?
2: Philadelphia.
1: What fast food chain sells the Whopper?
2: Burger King.
1: What is Dwayne Johnson's wrestling nickname?
2: The Rock.
1: What actor is married to Blake Lively?
2: Blake Lively. Pass on that one.
1: What celebrity founded Fenty Beauty?
2: Okay, I don't know that one at all. So.
1: What artist sang Return of the Mac?
2: Oh, you're giving me some tough ones.
0: Uh-uh.
2: I'm going to have to pass on that one, too.
1: What fast food chain is famous for Crunchwrap Supreme?
2: Crunchwrap Supreme. Chick-fil-A?
1: What luxury brand makes the Escalade?
0: Time. Ooh, Taco
2: Bell.
0: Yeah,
2: I knew that.
1: Taco Bell.
2: Oh, okay.
0: Yeah, Crunchwrap Supreme. And then whenever it comes to the celebrity who founded Fenty Beauty?
1: Rihanna.
0: You might not know who Blake Lively is, but you definitely know her husband.
1: Ryan Reynolds.
0: Deadpool.
2: I knew Blake Lively was. I just didn't know that.
0: Okay.
1: And then,
2: I know everything. I got a few of them, so.
1: The artist that sang Return of the Mac is Mark Morrison. And then Escalade is made by Cadillac.
0: Yeah.
2: Cadillac. Okay, I should have known that one. Okay, well, thank you for letting me try.
0: Yeah.
1: Thank you.
0: Try again. Sign up, DexandBarbieT.com. We'd love to have you back again, okay?
2: Okay, thank you very much.

0: 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It's Power 100.1, Athens' number one hit music station. Man, some insane stories right off the rip we're going to be sharing with you for True Crime Tuesday. We always open this up every week Tuesday. Hit us up with your stories. Big thing that we're looking for.
1: Basically, your connection to the story. How were you involved, or somebody you knew, went to school with, or a family member even?
0: Yep. 833-685-9500.

0: Dex and Barbie T only on Power 100.1, Athens' number one hit music station. Man, the story's coming in. We have it's True Crime Tuesday, by the way. 833-685-9595. Call now. Jack will get you on hold to put you into the show. But here's what we're looking for.
1: We're looking for your connection to the story. How are you or your family member? How do you know all the tea about this crime?
0: Now, this girl, very close to this woman, tell us what happened. I believe this is your mom or your grandma.
2: Okay, so my aunt woke up in the middle of the night because her dog, she has this really cool Akita, her dog was growling. It was standing in the hallway growling, like a really low growl. And it's actually a very quiet, good dog overall. And then my aunt lives alone. And so she gets up and she creeps over to the door, checks the door. It's fine. She checks the window and everything looks fine. And then she lifts the blind on the next window over, and there's a guy in a ski mask standing right outside, like, trying to climb in, like, try to jimmy the window. So she runs to the bedroom, and she grabs her gun, and when she comes back, he's already through the window, and she shoots him 3 times.
0: Holy crap!
2: And I was like, oh, yeah, like, he survived. The police took his DNA, ran it through the system, and it connected him to 5 other attacks that he had on women that, like, he assaulted, that he's done, like, over the last 6 months or so. They took him in.
0: So he was about to attack her, like, did he, like, SA these other women?
2: Yeah.
0: Wow. Oof. That's nuts. And the fact that he survived with 3 gunshots?
1: Right.
0: That's, wow. Wow. Okay.
1: I wouldn't have expected that.
0: No. Go ahead. What about you? So this happened at your work. You've been working with this guy for a while. Next thing you know, what goes down?
3: I was working in the morning, right? 6 police cars pull up. All these officers start coming inside. And they go back into the office where my boss works. They grab him, cuff him, and then take him out.
0: That's crazy. Okay, so what was your boss doing?
1: Yeah.
3: He was apparently selling drugs, like a huge amount of drugs.
1: Was he doing out of the business?
3: Like laundering through the business.
1: Oh, wow.
3: Like a TV show or something.
0: Shut up. So he was using the business to, like, make his money look legit?
3: I guess, yeah. Well, I don't know how it works or whatever, but, I mean, I see some shows, they, like, wash the money or something. I don't make it clean.
0: Yeah, the only thing I know about whenever it comes to that is, was it Breaking Bad, where they use car washes and everything along that lines? You know what I mean? Like, car washes apparently are big.
1: Yeah, and laundromats.
0: Yeah, and laundromats, yep. 833-685-9595. That's our number. Give us a call. Share your true crime stories now.
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0: Power 100.1, Dex and Barbie T here. Man, we've been doing True Crime Tuesday for a while, and this one really just kind of turned left on me. I didn't expect it.
1: Yeah, total jaw-dropping moment.
0: Right. And feel free, you can check in if you have a true crime story that you can share, you have some kind of personal connection. You, sir, have a very close connection to this whenever it comes to this, because how did you know the person?
2: My mistress, okay, when I was a bad person,
0: okay,
2: broke into my sailboat.
0: Okay.
2: And she went on Facebook Live, put Diesel all inside the boat.
1: Ah.
2: Well, she was on Facebook Live and set herself on fire.
1: Oh, my Lord, have mercy.
0: I thought she was going to put your boat on fire. No, she put herself on fire and the boat.
2: In the boat while she was on Facebook Live tagging me and everybody else. I was on the job and everything else, too, but yeah.
0: Wait, so you were there on the dock when she did this?
2: We got there with the police department.
0: Uh-huh.
2: When we got there, I had guns on the boat, and the rounds were cooking off. So we thought she was shooting at us. So we went and hid and called the SWAT team, and the SWAT team came and cleared it, and they couldn't find her. So we locked the boat up. It gets better. When we locked the boat up, we waited for the state fire marshal the following week. And when the state fire marshal did the investigation, they found her body where she had hid inside a space inside the boat.
0: Wow.
1: Mercy.
0: Did you try to end things with her and she decided, no, I don't want to end it? Or what happened to cause her to...
2: Yeah, so she called me while I was in the car with my wife. At that point, my wife and I decided I had to come clean about the whole thing. And then called the police department to have her escorted off the boat. When we got there, that's when all that happened. And she was actually on Facebook Live

Right, right. 833-685-9595. Feel free. You can check in this morning. True Crime Tuesday. Got to have some kind of connection to a true crime. What ended up happening? 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

from the Bulldog Kia Studios in the center of the Classic City. 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Yeah. 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

0: Dex and Barbie T on Power 100.1. Well, we're just about 3 minutes away from getting into the big three. Barbie, what are you working on?
1: I told y'all this was going to start to be a new trend. Granny porn.
0: What?
1: Yeah. Grannies. Older ladies. Yeah, I told you. There's another 85-year-old icon who's wanting to share her nudes.
0: Oh, great. Okay, let's get into it next.

0: Hey, Dex, Barbie T, it's Power 100.1 with the latest trending stories. Barbie T's Big Three, let's go.
1: So here's the latest on Hayden Panettiere. Now they're saying that she might have taken an oxycodone pill laced with fentanyl before her death. And they also are saying, TMZ is saying the authorities are now investigating in L.A. because she got this her pills and all this suspicious bag from a drug dealer out in L.A. So they're trying to figure out who supplied her with black market prescription drugs. And her neighbors in L.A. said that they saw a shady man drop off a bag with her boyfriend's name, Brian, on it a week before her passing.
0: So she might have got this stuff in L.A.
1: Yeah.
0: From her people.
1: Yeah, but like it had his name on it. So it's like now people, because people are assuming that he had something to do with it automatically.
0: Right, but if she brought it from California there, it kind of blows that up a little bit, even if it did have his name on it. That's odd.
1: Right, right. Okay, so the Emmys happened last night, and Mariska Hargitay, I never get her last name right, but she hosted the Emmys last night, and there was some, like, fun moments. Marcelo Hernandez, he's so cute. I absolutely love him. And his, like, he shot his shot with Zendaya and her husband.
2: I want to say hi to Zendaya. Hi. You're a beast and you're amazing, and I saw you and I wanted to play it cool, and I've decided I can do that. I would like to invite you and a Spider-Man to have dinner at my house.
1: Yes.
0: Okay.
1: It was adorable. That was a cute little moment. Michael J. Fox received a standing ovation as he accepted the Bob Hope Humanitarian Award. And then let's talk about the fashion. Okay, my best dress goes to Zendaya because she looked flawless.
0: I did see her. She
1: her dress
0: great.
1: Was literally diamonds and pearls.
0: Sure.
1: Yeah, shout out to Law, her stylist. And then the award for the worst dress goes to Megan Stalter. She's from Hacks.
0: Okay.
1: She dressed up as an Emmy. She looked awful. It was, and she painted her entire body gold. I mean, I'm sorry, girl.
0: Megan what?
1: Stalter, S-T-A-L-T-E-R.
0: Okay. Oh, yeah, well.
1: Awful.
0: Yeah, she's a comedy kind of thing.
1: I don't
0: she's
1: care.
0: Like, yeah, I get it.
1: It was not cute. That was not a hit.
0: Okay.
1: Another thing that may not be a hit, but apparently it might be, Martha Stewart. She is 85 years old, and she posted on social media, "I've been thinking about releasing my nudes. I told you this was going to be a thing." And I'm not going to lie, the picture that she posted when she said that, she looked good. Face is snatched, not a wrinkle in sight.
0: Here's the thing. Most of these people are doing this to make money. She does not need to make money. She does not need the extra money. This isn't
1: you
0: like...
1: You never know.
0: No, she doesn't. Her net worth is $400 million. You don't need to be on OnlyFans if your net worth is
1: maybe
0: 400.
1: She's not doing it for the money.
3: That's
1: maybe
3: how you know it's for the love of the game.
0: Yeah. Right.
3: It's for the love of the game.
1: Maybe she just wants to feel sexy. At 85, I want to feel sexy.
0: That's fine. Okay, you can feel sexy, but like selling your nudes on OnlyFans? Like, what are we doing
1: She didn't say
0: here?
1: She was going to sell them. She just
0: I thought
1: said,
0: you said that you were...
1: I'm
0: she
1: saying
0: was
1: it's
0: doing...
1: a trend. It's a trend now. Because, I mean, the other lady, she was what, 60-something, 70-something? She's got an OnlyFans, and it's a hit.
0: So this isn't going on OnlyFans?
3: She's not
0: or it
3: selling
0: is?
3: Them.
1: We don't know. She just said, I've been thinking
3: well,
1: about
3: I'm
1: releasing my
3: I'm putting my wallet away.
1: News.
3: Okay.
0: Oh, that's different. You were the way you were kind of presenting it, I thought she was going to do OnlyFans. If she's not doing OnlyFans,
1: she might.
0: Good for her.
1: We don't
0: right.
1: know yet.
0: Yeah.
1: She's teasing like she's wanting to put it out there.
0: That's so bizarre.
1: I would say if you're going to do it, you might as well make a bag.
0: Yeah. But you don't need to make a bag. You have multiple bags. You know, like $400 million net
1: and,
0: worth. And all right, now you just
1: she might
0: greedy.
1: Be doing it for charity.
0: Charity. You know what?
3: For that, kids, man.
0: Sure, yeah. Or whatever charity. Maybe she's trying to clean up the environment. I don't know. Anyways. Right. Exactly. That happens. Trust me. The tree huggers, all over that stuff.
1: Right?
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0: Hey, it's time to get back to the show with Dex and Barbie T.
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1: Man, the internet can be a dangerous place.
2: Oh, yeah, it is.
1: Next thing you know, you're reading something and you're using toothpaste in places that you're not supposed to be using toothpaste.
2: Wait, what? Putting toothpaste where?
1: We will tell you coming up next. Guys, we're going to have to stop doing this.

0: Dex, Barbie T. It's Power 100.1, Athens' number one hit music station. Wow, man, internet's a crazy place. We were talking about this earlier because there's a new trend guys have been seeing on TikTok. Mm-hmm. And so now younger guys are trying to shave or pluck their eyelashes out because it's the opposite idea. Like, say, for instance, when girls put on eyelashes so that they're bigger and fuller and look like... You
1: more
0: know,
1: dramatic.
0: Big fans. Right. It's very sexy for women.
1: Yes. And I mean, I feel like good eyelashes, you guys get them. It's just like you're born with great eyelashes.
0: Yeah, but the thing is, though, is that it's more feminine to have the longer, bigger eyelashes, at least in the guy's head. So now, let's cut the eyelashes off, and then that makes us look more masculine is the idea.
1: You look dumb.
2: You look like a loser. That's what I was
1: basically
2: about to say.
0: I don't even know what that looks like.
2: And you are a loser, too, actually.
1: Bald eye.
0: Yeah. Right. Well, so here's the next part of this. We're taking it to another level. You ready?
1: Yeah.
0: So there's a new trend and there's a huge warning behind this. Pretty soon you're going to see that warning on toothpaste boxes. Guys are applying toothpaste down there.
1: For what?
0: So that it will enhance the experience for both parties when they are in the bedroom.
1: That's a yeast infection. Please stop.
0: There's that. Men are, they say that it will make the guys last longer. Women will feel a tingling sensation.
1: No.
2: Sounds spicy.
1: It sounds like it. It's just like, listen, Mitch, coming from a woman, we don't want that.
2: Wait. Okay? Crest or Colgate, though?
1: Oh, my gosh.
2: I'm
0: That's
2: curious.
0: A good point.
1: Neither.
0: I mean, like, are we using the whitening strips?
2: Oh, the charcoal?
1: Oh my gosh.
0: They say minty fresh toothpaste is the one that they're using. We joke about this, but you're not supposed to do this. This could cause all sorts of problems.
1: Including
0: actual burns and blisters.
2: Canceling my DoorDash order.
0: Like, right.
1: Come on. Like, seriously, if you can't just use what you got, then you ain't got it, baby.
0: Well, I mean, there's all sorts of enhancements people use at the store.
1: Okay,
0: but,
1: sure, but toothpaste?
0: Right.
2: Yeah, people be doing that, but they don't floss.
1: Right. Yeah. Make sure you get a dental dam.
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0: 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All right, so fall time, it's September. We're starting to get into the footballs here.
1: Yes, I love this.
0: What else happens during this time?
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0: Pumpkin spice.
1: Oh, gosh.
0: Now, every year, somebody has to do something that takes it a little bit too far. And now, if you have a fallen loved one, all right?
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Hey, have you thought about what you would do if someone handed you $1,000 right now? 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

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That was Ella Langley with Choose in Texas. I am so excited for her to come to Aiken's Ford Arena this Friday. I think we should all cut bangs just to welcome her.

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I hope you're having an amazing Tuesday afternoon, getting through that work week. I'm hoping eventually it's getting cool enough to finally drink a hot pumpkin.

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You know, like, do you love me? Do you want me? Are you gonna call me like you said you would? Is this really your real phone number?

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Zodiac sign, it must be a Gemini moon, cause we about to go half. Mistakenly, nobody been in a bag, but how many bodies done been in her bag?

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got drive, I don't need a car. Money really all that we fiending for. 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

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So Taylor Swift and Travis Kelce were spotted at the Chiefs' home opener yesterday. And actually, it's crazy because this is only like the second sighting where I've seen them out since their wedding. Aren't they?

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Have you gotten yours yet?

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So Benny Blanco just released a book. It's called Beat Failure. You fill in the blank. But he talked about setbacks and how it helped shape his career as a producer. And I love that because, I mean, failure is a part of the story that nobody wants to talk about. So what's something that didn't work out that ended up pushing you somewhere better? For just a

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